Cause I can't be alone with all that's on my mind. Say you'll stay with me tonight.

RTL 2M, sous-titre de Freya Sky. Silent Treatment sur RTL 2. You played it cool and I played it dumb. Don't you think I'm a little too young to be messed with like that?

0: RTL 2M, ce titre de Freya Sky, Silent Treatment sur RTL 2.
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